We were strangers at the bar. They were playing Wonderwall. I overheard you say you hate this song. Next thing I knew, I'm walking over. Came and tapped you on your shoulder. Said, my dear, you're not the only one. Spent the night there at my place. That night became 100 days. And I shared all my deepest secrets with you. Soon enough, well, I found out you're something I can't live without. And every time I close my eyes, I miss you.

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5: 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I love it.
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Tot volgende week. Zelfde dag, zelfde tijd. The Beat Company. Be there. We are gone. It's over. The TBC House and Dance Mix. Until next time, we'll do it all over again.

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Don't be that person. 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

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Come on, come on. 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Come on. It's time. It's time.

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one night, I think we could just be us and not have to succumb to the whatever it is. Just let it go.